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1: 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All Texas, all red dirt, all the time. Welcome back. I'm Rudy Fearless Fernandez, your host, and coming up tonight, several interviews with those that make the Texas red dirt music, like Mike Galloway and his brand new one, It's Just the Whiskey Kicking In. We also got a couple from Curtis Grimes, and he's going to share a secret on how to vacay with the fam. And last but not least, we'll hear from Ronimal and Till You Ride. Must have had a good time. Brand new, and you'll hear it first, right here on Radio Texas Live.

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stick around. As I said, we're going to have Mike Galloway, Curtis Grimes, and Ronimal from Telluride joining us on the show tonight, right now. That was The Great Divide. Hard time moving on. Sometimes getting over somebody is hard work. But Kevin Fowler has discovered a season that might make it a little easier. Around here, hunting season comes and goes. Football season comes and goes. But Kevin believes beer season always lasts all year long. And it's true, because it lasts right here on Radio Texas Live.

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South of Mayhem released Backroads in 2019, a song that was written by Juan Martinez and Scott Smith. Coming up now is Wade Bowen's most personal recording. Wade says he wrote Rain after vocal surgery forced him away from his career and during a difficult season that included losing a nephew who happened to be on the Wade Bowen crew. Here's Wade Bowen with Rain on Radio.

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1: Oh, my goodness, can I understand that you have a brand new song and you took the time out to call us on the Radio Texas Live Hotline. You got the new singles called It's Just the Whiskey Kicking In. What an incredible song. How did you come up with that?
2: Well, I got to be honest with you. I've had that song in my possession for probably 20 years. It was pitched to me in Nashville by two amazing songwriters, Aaron Barker and Ron Harbin. Ron passed a couple of years ago, but Aaron, I mean, what an amazing songwriter. Just his George Strait number ones are like Love Without End, Amen, Is He Come, Is He Go, I Can Still Make Cheyenne, Baby Blue, and the list goes on. So I was just honored to have a song like that one pitched to me.
1: So what is a goal for you now that you've got this song? Are you looking for a Grammy?
2: Man, wouldn't that be something? I tell you what, I'm just having so much fun doing this, Rudy. I've done it off and on for years, but this time is different. I'm having fun. I'm getting to record what I want. My goals right now are just see how many people I can get in front of and play my music for and hope they enjoy listening to it as much as I enjoy playing it.
1: It's the music the Texas Red Alert fans love, and thank you very much. We're talking whiskey. You got to have yourself either a whiskey endorsement or your own bottle.
2: You know what? That wouldn't bother me at all. Over the last few years, I've gotten to where I'm a bit of a whiskey connoisseur. I'm not a gulper. I'm not a shooter. I'm a sipper. And there is nothing better than a good, smooth glass of whiskey to just sip on at the end of the evening.
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2: All righty. Hey, y'all, this is Mike Galloway, and you're about to hear the very first time this single is played on the air. It's Just the Whiskey Kicking In. I'm excited. I hope y'all enjoy it as much as I enjoyed recording it.
1: For the very first time right here on Radio Texas Live, while Mr. Galloway and I enjoy a sip of whiskey.

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0: And here's Heather with the weather.
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Timothy Howell says, "I don't drink anymore." One of those titles that just maybe has a story behind it, and sometimes an unspoken, but Cory Morrow now has been carrying the Texas flag for decades, and coming up is one of his reminders that some feelings can outlast all the miles and years. 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

was Fort Worth's Thieving Birds with My Sweet Baby. Jenna Paulette says she had High Noon tucked away and only a small circle of people she ever trusted to listen to it. And when they heard it, they reacted and asked her to step up to the mic, record the song, and release it. Here's Jenna Paulette with High Noon on Radio Texas Live.

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0: Texas Live. All Texas, all Red Dirt, all the time. Like that one from Curtis Grimes. We recently reached out to him. He gave us some advice for going on vacay on a budget. Hello, is this Mr. Curtis Grimes?
1: This is.
0: How are you?
1: I'm doing good. Just got back from family vacation.
0: Where does a guy like you get peace and quiet on vacation?
1: So it's going to be this evening. We took him to Atlantis in the Bahamas, but here's the catch. I have to get so many hotel rooms on the road that it's a Marriott property, so I just use points. So that's why we were able to go to Atlantis in the Bahamas. But it was a lot of fun. It was good. Age appropriate for the kids. They got to do a bunch of stuff and do the slides. And we even brought the little one on the little lazy river. So it was a good time, man.
0: Your fans are listening right now, Curtis Grimes. You've been on vacation. They're going to want to follow in your footsteps. Was there something delicious you tasted while on the other side of the border?
1: Man, it was all really good food, actually. It's pricey, so we definitely packed a bag that just had snacks. So we didn't have to waste too much money, but no, it was all good stuff.
0: What is your favorite snack?
1: Probably, I try to eat as good as possible, but probably just jerky and some, like, cashews or something.
0: All right.
1: I go to pretty much.
0: That's awesome. You know what? From here on out at concerts, we're going to come up, hold up our beer, and throw little bags of beef jerky at you. How about that?
1: There you go.
0: All right. Let's talk about your music, Curtis Grimes. Tell us about your latest single.
1: So, this song was the first song I ever wrote. The first chance I got to do a co-write with a guy named Trent Willman, who went on to produce several of my records.
0: Curtis, can you introduce your latest single for us?
1: I would be happy to. This is Curtis Grimes, and here's that.

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1: Thank you, Curtis, and good luck. Your song is sitting at number two, battling for the number one position this week on the Texas Red Dirt Charts. 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

just delivered a good time. Coming up, Josh Abbott slows things down with a song that has become a fan favorite and a regular part of the band's live shows. It's about recognizing the person who makes you feel like the luckiest person alive. Here's Josh Abbott and the band with The Luckiest on Radio Texas Live.

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1: There's an open invitation at the Fates door. Cowboys and cowgirls, come as you are. 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

0: That's Sonny Sweeney. Our song, Poet's Prayer, released in 2020, singing about the strange life of a songwriter needing some solitude to create, then heading out into the chaos of the industry to hear the songs come to life. Now, Cody Johnson has a clever new breakup song. The woman can keep the house and everything in it, but Cody's character only wants one thing. He wants his horse back. So, in the middle of the night, he cuts the fence, whistles at the horse, and here he comes. It's Cody Johnson on Radio Texas Live.
1: He's a ranch hand in a pinch, man. 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Now he's a double wide on the county line. Sipping on a six pack of Lone Star Light. She did him dirty, took him to

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0: my horseback.
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1: What's up, brother? It's Ronimo from Telluride.
0: Congratulations, guys. Telluride went to number one with all three of your first singles, right?
1: Within a year to the exact date of our first one.
0: Wow. You guys are hammering it away. I heard you've written it, recorded it, but I wanted to be the first to talk about it right here on Radio Texas Live.
1: It's going to be a good time. It's going to be a good one.
0: Ronimo, you're exactly right. It's going to be a good one. It's titled Must Have Had a Good Time, not to be confused with Rod Stewart's 1971 hit single titled I Had Me a Good Time, and Parmalee had one in 2012 with their single Musta Had a Good Time. But those are nothing like this new one from Telluride. It's called Must Have Had a Good Time, and you're hearing it on Radio Texas Live.

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Wetzel and Ella Langley with Jaded, a song that is tearing up the charts and making its way to number one. Now, Colby Cooper is looking back at something or somebody he let get away. 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

a song that Aaron co-wrote with his buddy, Philip McDonald. Keep it going, Aaron. We'd love to have you here on the show. Now, coming up is Mike Ryan, who admits writing a love song can be pretty difficult when the person inspiring it has already walked away. This one has been climbing the Texas charts for some time, and it's called Hard to Write a Love Song. I'll take your word for it. Here it is on Radio Texas Live.

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All Texas, all red dirt, all the time. Hey, it's Rudy Fearless Fernandez, and that was Cody Widener with Long Brown Bottles. You know, one of my favorite Long Brown Bottles is actually called Wyatt Earp. It's a sarsaparilla with a recipe that dates all the way back to the 1800s. As a matter of fact, I think I'm ready to go take a break. Pull one out of the fridge, pop a top, sit back, turn up Radio Texas Live, and enjoy it. Now, here's Casey Donahue. 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

0: That was God Knew Better, Parmalee. Hey, it's Addison. You are listening to The Weekend Overnights, and something pretty big happened this past week. Florida-Georgia Line, they proved that they are really back. FGL announced a 12-date 2027 festival tour headed our way, following their Stagecoach reunion announcement. So 2027 is the year we get FGL back, and I couldn't be more excited.
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Langley continues to make significant waves. I'm sharing what that is in just a few moments. Here comes Morgan Wallen's latest song, though. It's Been By Now.

0: Miss Caroline Jones. Hey, y'all, it's Addison. You are listening to The Weekend Overnights, and I told you I had some Elle Langley news a few minutes ago. Well, she just made Billboard history. Choosing Texas has now spent 22 weeks on number one on the Billboard Hot 100, tying the all-time record for longest run at number one. I mean, speechless. I love that song. I personally never get old or tired of it, and clearly, no one else is either.
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Good morning. It's a graveyard shift. It is early, but I'm so glad that you're here, that we both love country music, and we're going to keep things rolling. Here's wannabe Gavin Adcock.

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1: He's a ranch hand in a pinch, man. 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'Cause she's a gold digger with a quick trigger. 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

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Now he's a buckskin, 15 hands, 5-time team road champion.

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That's all I'm going to say and leave that there. Here's Carly Pearce and Riley Green. If I don't leave, I'm gone.

Elaine, Ella Langley right now. But first, just want to say, hey, it's Addison. 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It's early, and I love doing it with you. 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

Chris Jansen, fight for a girl. I told you I had some Kenny Chesney news. Well, he just announced a huge 2027 stadium tour. That is all going to go down this next year. 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

0: That was Back in the Bottle, Mr. Randy Houser. Hey, it's Addison. You are listening to The Weekend Overnights, and Elle Langley just made Billboard history. Choosing Texas has now spent 22 weeks at number one on the Billboard Hot 100, tying for the all-time record for the longest run at number one.
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It's Addison. If you're just now coming on, you are listening to The Graveyard Shift. And we have so much more music headed your way. First up, Jason Aldean. 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

Waylon Wyatt once said, you know, there actually is some love in Oklahoma. Don't let Luke Combs tell you different. But we are going to play that song right now. Starting off Continuous Country, here he comes with Ain't No Love in Oklahoma.

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this morning is flying, and I'm so glad that we are getting to do this morning together. Hey, it's Addison. You're listening to The Weekend Overnights. Here comes more music your way. I love this married couple. It's Caitlin Brown, Kane Brown. Thank God.

0: Are you ready for more music? Here it comes now. It's Phone Keys Wallet with John Mayer. It's Miss Lainey Wilson.
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0: That was homegrown Zach Brown Band. Hey, it's Addison. The Weekend Overnights is where it's at this morning. Stell Lefty's Boston's heading up in just a few. So is Blake Shelton's All Red and Mr. Corey Kent, This Heart. So don't go far. Make sure you have downloaded our station app because guess what? That is where you can message me. Hey, let me know how your day's going or the song that you want to hear on the radio. Truly, any and all the things. Don't go far.
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0: The Lubbock South Plains weather forecast. The temperatures on this Sunday reaching into the middle 90s, partly cloudy sky. Scattered showers and thunderstorms with the heating of the afternoon will progress. And that rain chance is going to be over 40%. A cool front will arrive tomorrow with temperatures in the middle 80s, and thunderstorms are likely at times producing heavy downpours. The weather is brought to you by Sonic and the Hail Mary, brought to you by that all-new $7 Big Deal Meal. From the K-Max Storm Team, I'm meteorologist Ron Roberts.
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Alrighty, I hope you have a great rest of your Sunday. I'll see you next weekend. Until then, have a great week. Beautiful, crazy Luke Combs is kicking off our continuous country.

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5: The Lubbock South Plains weather forecast. The temperatures on this Sunday reaching into the middle 90s, partly cloudy sky. Scattered showers and thunderstorms with the heating of the afternoon will progress, and that rain chance is going to be over 40%. A cool front will arrive tomorrow with temperatures in the middle 80s, and thunderstorms are likely at times producing heavy downpours. The weather is brought to you by Sonic and the Hail Mary, brought to you by that all-new $7 Big Deal Meal. From the K-Mag Storm Team, I'm meteorologist Ron Roberts.

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the day, Potts Farm was a place to go. 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Jack and Jim were a few good men. 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Watch your mouth. 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I'm tired of talking, man. Y'all ain't listening. Them old dirt

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Good morning, it's Tara with you. Hope you're having a great Sunday so far. Providing the soundtrack, whatever it is you got going on. Hang on for Morgan Wallen, Kenny Chesney, headed your way in just a little bit. Right now, let's do some Chris Young. Got

back tomorrow. The $25,000 cash grab. Ooh, 25K could pay off some serious bills. 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Here

Sarah Holly on Lone Star 99.5. So where are you working today in the Hub City? 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

you ever noticed the strange things we do when we're alone? Zach John King, get to drinking. Maybe it's that, but no, it's Tara Holly. No, I was doing the thing in the shower where I was continuing a conversation from about 17 years ago, you know, and you're sitting there thinking, why did I not think to say this back then? You know, and then you realize your eyes are burning because you got soap in them and you need to let that go, move on, feed the dog. Okay. But what about you? Maybe it is talking to your dog in a funny language or narrating every moment of your day like it's a documentary. Actually, that can be fun. You know, it helps you stay focused if you tend toward, you know, being a little bit distracted by things. Anyway, what about you? What is some strange little quirk, little habit that you have a tendency toward whenever you're at home by yourself? Let me know inside the app.

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1: The Lubbock South Plains weather forecast. The temperatures on this Sunday reaching into the middle 90s, partly cloudy sky. Scattered showers and thunderstorms with the heating of the afternoon will progress, and that rain chance is going to be over 40%. The cool front will arrive tomorrow with temperatures in the middle 80s, and thunderstorms are likely at times producing heavy downpours. The weather is brought to you by Sonic and the Hail Mary, brought to you by that all-new $7 Big Deal Meal. From the K-Max Storm Team, I'm meteorologist Ron Roberts.
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Happy Sunday. Tara here. We're talking about those strange things we do when we're all by ourselves. I shared mine with you. Thank you, Melanie, for the note inside the app. She says, whenever I'm cooking, I pretend like I'm on a cooking show. Keeps me motivated. Yes, it really does help. And also, Melanie, maybe you should start a channel.

0: It's Kurt and Sam here. 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

0: We are talking about those weird things we do when we're home by ourselves. 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
0: 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What about you? If you're willing to talk about it, let me know. All right, here's Ella and Morgan.

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Happy Sunday, Tara Holly here. Blake Shelton, Thomas Rhett to look forward to. And now, one of those songs that just always makes me want to weep just a little bit, but in a good way. Cody Johnson.

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Hey, it's Tara Holly on Lone Star 99.5. All right, let's look here. All right, so cooler weather, hoodies, pumpkin spice things, falling leaves,

0: Mars, Coetzel, and Ella Langley, and Jaded. Hi, Tara Holly. All right, let's talk about Ella Langley and some of her earliest performance experience. She recently revealed, and you're not going to believe where this took place, but that when she was a kiddo, one of her cousins worked at a dental office. That's right. And she would have little Ella come in and sing for the patients. And here's what's so funny. One of the first songs that Ella learned was that nearly 500-year-old folk song, Froggy Went A-Courtin'. Oh, yeah, it was really big back in 15. Anyway, but she actually has a little nod to that in her Dandelion album now. Let me know if you've heard it. But can you just imagine you're sitting there in the dentist's office waiting for some kind of a procedure? And unbeknownst to you, you are getting a private concert from a future country megastar. I mean, that's pretty fantastic. I get the full story right now inside the app. Hang on for Luke Combs, Justin Moore, headed your way.
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0: The Lubbock South Plains weather forecast. The temperatures on this Sunday reaching into the middle 90s, partly cloudy sky. Scattered showers and thunderstorms with the heating of the afternoon will progress, and that rain chance is going to be over 40%. A cool front will arrive tomorrow with temperatures in the middle 80s, and thunderstorms are likely at times producing heavy downpours. The weather is brought to you by Sonic and the Hail Mary, brought to you by that all-new $7 Big Deal Meal. From the K-Max Storm Team, I'm meteorologist Ron Roberts.
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I'm Tara Holly. All right, we got a whole lot of country on the way for you. Back to back to back, as a matter of fact. Luke Holmes, Jelly Roll 2. And now it's Ella Langley, Love and Life Again. How's your Sunday been? If you want to chat, let me know. And

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At least we give you your country music for free. 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

they have to be pretty excited. Florida Georgia Line has announced their 2027 Anything Goes Again Festival Tour, marking the return after a four-year hiatus when they were doing their own things. Details inside the app. Speaking of, here's Tyler Hubbard back then.

afternoon. Friendly reminder, your Sunday lunch food photo is always welcome around here. Yes, we want to see your chicken fried anything and some kind of pie you got going on. Yeah, please send those photos. At least I can look at them while I sip my green juice. Not the

Tara Holly on Lone Star 99.5. And we've got a whole lot of winning coming your way this fall. Cash, trips, all kinds of good stuff. Concert tickets. All right. So here's what you need to do. Make sure you have the Lone Star app downloaded right now so that you'll be ready when your chance to win pops up.

0: You know what happened yesterday? My neighbor, who I haven't seen in 3 years, knocked on my door, just wanted to say hi, brought me some cookies that she'd made. I was like, it was so heartwarming. Anyway, hey, it's Tara. Just heard from John Morgan. It was so heartwarming because I've been missing that neighborhood feel, and I know I'm not alone. Look, we're all so busy and we get so exhausted just from the daily doings that we're a little bit more hesitant, I think, than we used to be just to answer the door. There's other reasons for that as well, but, you know, or like picking up a phone call if you don't know who it is. It's like, how dare you? Even texting sometimes we're like, oh, I just need a break, man. And I totally get that. At the same time, I know that a lot of folks have talked about feeling a little disconnected and wanting to have that sense of community. And that is exactly what my neighbor brought to me just yesterday afternoon. And I'm so grateful. Anyway, so it made me want to ask you, what is one old school neighborhood thing you wish would make a comeback? All right, let me know inside the app, neighbor.
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0: 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It's National Pepperoni Pizza Day. Don't come at me, bruh, but I'm not... 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I'm sorry. 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

0: get real. We could all use a little extra cash, for real. If I handed you $25,000, what's the first thing that comes to your mind? Think about it. Yeah, it's Tara with you. Just heard from Zach Top, South of Sanity. Yeah, so $25,000, putting that into perspective for you, that could put a serious dent in a mortgage, or it could be saved for a down payment on one. Knock out some serious credit card debt. That translates into freedom that might be able to pay off a car, or maybe you can just have a little financial breathing room right now. Talk about calming your nervous system down, for real. So listen, back tomorrow, the $25,000 cash grab. Make sure that you are here around 20 past every hour from 8:20 to 5:20 so that we can get you qualified to win that $25,000, okay? We got more details inside the app. Just get ready to play. All right, Luke Combs, Jason Aldean coming up shortly.
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1: The Lubbock Top Lanes weather forecast. The temperatures on this Sunday reaching into the middle 90s, partly cloudy sky. Scattered showers and thunderstorms with the heating of the afternoon will progress, and that rain chance is going to be over 40%. The cool front will arrive tomorrow with temperatures in the middle 80s, and thunderstorms are likely at times producing heavy downpours. The weather is brought to you by Sonic, and the Hail Mary brought to you by that all-new $7 Big Deal Meal. From the K-Mag Storm Team, I'm meteorologist Ron Roberts.
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Sunday reminder, call a friend. 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Just do it. 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

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So you just enjoy all of this music, just back to back coming at you. 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

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Yeah! 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

0: Good afternoon, my friend. Tara here with you. All right. Some Parmalee, Morgan Wallen coming up here in your musical forecast right now. Sam Hunt.
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0: about that song reminds me that I need to go home and do my Sunday reset. I guess because she's talking about all of the items she doesn't want to forget. Anyway, Lainey Wilson, of course, phone, keys, wallet, Tara Holly with you. Sunday has this strange little job because it's both the end of the weekend, but then the beginning of something else because we're in Sunday reset mode. You know what I mean? What do you do when you need to like reset before Monday? For me, I know me by now, and I'm not going to do like an overhaul. I tried to do that to myself when I was younger, and it just ended in despair. And nachos, which wasn't bad. But now I just make sure that I have like all the dishes washed and I've changed my sheets and I've set out my clothes. If I can just do those three things, I feel a million times better. I at least feel like I have a chance. You know what I'm saying? What about you? what is your must-do Sunday reset things? Let me know inside the app. I'm making a list here, so if you'd help me out. Kenny Chesney, Luke Combs, headed your way next.
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2: Big South Plains weather forecast. The temperatures on this Sunday reaching into the middle 90s, partly cloudy sky. Scattered showers and thunderstorms with the heating of the afternoon will progress, and that rain chance is going to be over 40%. A cool front will arrive tomorrow with temperatures in the middle 80s, and thunderstorms are likely at times producing heavy downpours. The weather is brought to you by Sonic and the Hail Mary, brought to you by that all-new $7 Big Deal Meal. From the K-Max Storm Team, I'm meteorologist Ron Roberts.
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our Sunday reset must-dos. 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Oh, I want to do that too. And get ice cream. Can we do that?

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0: After Three with Clay Moden. Great to be with you this Sunday afternoon at the home of the $25,000 cash grab. 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

I think Sunday afternoons are a great time for a reset. For the family, for your life, your career, whatever. Time to just kind of slow down and try to make it all make sense. This song is a perfect example of that. Here's Time's Ticking, Justin Moore.

Zach John King's Get to Drinkin'. Good afternoon. I'm Clay Moden. Are you having a couple of drinks? Relaxing this afternoon? Keep in mind, we're back at it tomorrow with the $25,000 cash grab. Maybe you spent a little too much money this weekend. Maybe back to school and all that fun stuff you had so far this fall has got you down. Well, don't worry. We can help you. The $25,000 cash grab. It's back tomorrow. You just listen. You type in a few codes and boom. You are on your way to 25 grand. Utility bills, rent payment, mortgage. We can help you. Maybe a trip this fall. Be listening tomorrow. The cash grab is back. And hang on for Kenny Chesney and Jelly Roll.

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0: The Lubbock Top Lanes weather forecast. The temperatures on this Sunday reaching into the middle 90s, partly cloudy sky. Scattered showers and thunderstorms with the heating of the afternoon will progress. And that rain chance is going to be over 40%. A cool front will arrive tomorrow with temperatures in the middle 80s, and thunderstorms are likely at times producing heavy downpours. The weather is brought to you by Sonic, and the Hail Mary brought to you by that all-new $7 Big Deal Meal. From the K-Mag Storm Team, I'm meteorologist Ron Roberts.
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1: Well, did you see the list of cities that Kenny Chesney's got on his tour for 2027? Pretty impressive. Road trip. Let's get ready to see Kenny Chesney next year. Here he is on your ride around town this afternoon. It's Kenny Chesney with Carry On.

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Is there a song that she can release that doesn't become a massive hit? Pretty incredible so far. There goes Ella Langley's Love and Life Again. I'm Clay Moden. Great to be with you this afternoon. Here's Jason Aldean.

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Just after four with Clay Moden, the Country Music Awards show, the CMAs, are coming up this November. And once again, Lainey Wilson is going to be the host. Here she is with Wildflowers and Wild Horses.

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57% of Americans do this once or twice a week, and it's getting expensive. More on that coming up. We'll see if you can agree with it just about 6 minutes from now. Here's Jordan Davis.

0: Coetzel and Ella Langley together sounding great. There's Jaded. My name is Clay Moden. Was reading through Finance Buzz magazine recently. We, you know, we go to the doctors with the kids. They've got all these magazines, and I pick them up, and I flip through. But I noticed this one study that said 57% of Americans do takeout or delivery once or twice a week. And that can get expensive, but we're willing to pay for convenience. How about you? Are you doing takeout more than that? Twice, maybe four or five times a week? We're going to help you with that. Tomorrow morning, we are back with a cash grab. 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Your shot to win. 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And I've got brand new Hudson Westbrook coming up.
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12: The Lubbock South Plains weather forecast. The temperatures on this Sunday reaching into the middle 90s, partly cloudy sky. Scattered showers and thunderstorms with the heating of the afternoon will progress. And that rain chance is going to be over 40%. A cool front will arrive tomorrow with temperatures in the middle 80s. And thunderstorms are likely at times producing heavy downpours. The weather is brought to you by Sonic and the Hail Mary, brought to you by that all-new $7 Big Deal Meal from the K-Max Storm Team. I'm meteorologist Ron Roberts.
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1: Just after 5 o'clock, it's Clay Moden. 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

When it comes to food at a stadium, how much are you willing to pay when you watch your favorite team? Beers have gotten outrageous, but wait till you hear about some of the crazy food in the NFL. That's 6 minutes away, but first, Jason Aldean.

Lauren Elena and Chase Matthew, there's All My Exes. Good afternoon. It's Clay Moden. The NFL season is here, and Sunday Night Football coming up again tonight on NBC. But if you're going to a game, how much are you willing to spend on food? At most of the stadiums, just one dish, like their signature dish, like in Denver, they call it the Beast in a Blanket. It's $45. I mean, it's a pretty big amount of food, but what are you willing to pay? How much for a beer? I see the average price for beers now at stadiums across the NFL, $20 for one. If you and your friends go, man, you're dropping a lot of money. But tomorrow, we are back with the cash grab. Even if you're going to a game this fall or you're planning a trip, maybe saving it for the holiday shopping, $25,000 goes a long way, and it's easy to play the cash grab. Listen tomorrow morning on your way to school, on your way to work. The cash grab is back this fall, and hang on for Ella Langley with Morgan Wallen.

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Country Music Awards are coming up in November. Taylor Swift says she's going to make an appearance. First time in a decade you'll see Taylor Swift on the CMA show. But this is the year of Ella Langley. Here's another one that's nominated. Ella with Morgan Wallen and I Can't Love You Anymore.

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Nothing but great new country music for the afternoon on the weekends. I'm Clay Moden, and this one is one of my new favorites. Luke Combs is just fantastic, but this one's got like that southern rock 80s country flair. Luke Combs, here's Rethink Some Things.

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If you're just joining friends for dinner, maybe family tonight for dinner, thanks for letting us be a part of that. I'm Clay Moden. Love being here with you and your families on the weekend. From Zach Top to Jake Owen, here's Barefoot Blue Jean Night.

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Just after 6 at the home of the cash grab. I'm Clay Moden. 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Good luck on that tomorrow. Here's Morgan Wallen with Ernest.

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Clay Moten back on Lone Star 99.5. 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

Looking forward to some great TV this fall, and Riley Green is going to be on TV a lot. He's part of The Voice. I talked to Riley Green about The Voice. He said it's not easy saying goodbye to some of these great singers. But looking forward to it this fall. Riley Green on The Voice. Here he is on your radio today. It's Worst Way.

0: That's Luke Bryan, Country and She Knows It. I'm Clay Moden. Great to be with you this weekend. It has been a busy month of September, and fall officially arrives this week. And I know you're going to like eye roll when I say this, but the holidays are not that far away. If you think about it, man, everybody's already decorating for Halloween. Then you get into Thanksgiving, Christmas, New Year's. It gets expensive. But tomorrow, the cash grab is back. I love this. Great country music, fun in the mornings, and your shot to win some money. A lot of money, $25,000. It's easy to play. You're busy. I get it. It's hectic in the morning. You just listen. You grab a few codes. You put them in on our app, and boom, you're on your way to 25 grand. Be listening tomorrow for your shot to win with the cash grab. Good luck on that, and hang on for Ella Langley.
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How cool is it to say that we are living in the Ella Langley era of history? This song is historic, and I'm not sure if there's going to be another one as big as this song anytime soon. It's generational. Number one, a massive hit from Ella. Here's Choosin' Texas.

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I hope you have a great Sunday night. Good luck on the cash grab this week. First shot to win the money is tomorrow. I'm Clay Moden. I'll catch you back here next time. Here comes Chris Young.

0: 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Lubbock's number one for new country, Lone Star 99.5.
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